0: Glasses, I'm out the door. 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

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Oh my, my, oh my, my love, I take one look at you, you're taking me out.

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Listen to the mariachi play at midnight. Are you with me? Are you with me?

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Music is my best friend.

0: 3.
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2: We were staring down disaster. That night we almost called it quits.